0: Américains. This song, yes, the ballen singen. This song is for the women, the Frau. This song. Frau, yeah! Oh, yeah, thank you. Farum is for the woman, the Frau. Egalité, egalité. Egalité, woman, Frau und men. Egalité. This is our combat. Man, also, guck mal hier, guck mal hier. Here is equality?
1: No.
0: No, oh.
1: No equality.
0: This is like equality, woman from here visiting this equality. No. Is this good? Please, woman, come here, equality. Security, authorized. We wollen here, please. Woman here, come.
1: Und come on. So,
0: come
1: on.
0: Come. Come, woman, here, dance with her. It's in equality. Yeah, visuren das equality.
1: Come on, woman.
0: Okay, go, Montana. Come, ich warten Sie hier. Ich werde woman, die Frau.
1: Yeah!
0: Danke.
1: Woman.
0: Come. Wir wollen andere hier. Is this problem? Du. Ragatadum.
2: Cosmo. Konzerte.
0: Ah!
1: Come on, woman!
0: The people! Come here!

0: a song. Yes, the ballet singing. This a song is for the women, the Frau. This a song. Frau, yeah! Oh, yeah. Thank you. Farum is for the woman, the Frau. Egalité, egalité. Egalité, woman, Frau und men. Egalité. This is our combat. Man, also, guck mal hier, guck mal hier. Here is Egalité?
1: No.
0: No
1: Egalité.
0: This is like Egalité, woman from here. This Egalité. Is this good? Please, woman, come here. Egalité, security, autorisé. We wollen here, please. Woman here, come.
1: Und come on. Also, come on.
0: Come. Come, woman, here, dance with her. It's this Egalité. Yeah, we suchen das Egalité.
1: Come on, woman.
0: Okay, go, Montana. Come. Ich warten Sie hier. Ich werde woman, die Frau.
1: Yeah!
0: Danke.
1: Woman, woman.
0: Come. Wir wollen andere hier. Is this problem? Du. Ragata dum.
2: Cosmo. Konzerte.
0: Ah!
1: Come on, woman!

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get down, get down, get down, get down, get down, get down, get down, get down, get down, get down, get down, get down, get down, get down, get down, get down, get down, get down, get down, get down, get down, get down, get down, get down, get down, get down, get down, get down, get down, get down, get down, get down, get down, get down, get down, get down, get down, get down, get down, get down, get down, get down, get down, get down, get down, get down, get down, get down, get down, get down, get down, get down, get down, get down, get down, get down, get down, get down, get down, get down, get down, get down, get down, get down, get down, get down, get down, get down, get down, get down, get down, get down, get down, get down, get down, get down, get down, get down, get down, get down, get down, get down, get down, get down, get down, get down, get down, get down, get down, get down, get down, get down, get down, get down, get down, get down, get down, get down, get down, get down, get down, get down, get down, get down, get down, get down

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0: Twende tali laka Mwana mbale de lakate